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1: I gotta see that.
0: Tain't nobody's business if I
1: not
0: do.
1: So.
0: Well, the Lord gave me my own mind to think, and I can choose what and just how much to drink.
1: Yeah.
0: Tain't nobody's business.
1: Zero.

There's a change in the sea. From now on, there'll be a change in me. 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My talk